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4: 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Kelsea Ballerini has defended Stella Lefty after her Opry debut. The criticism around Stella Lefty comes from her father being a billionaire and some of the songs on her new record, drawing comparisons to artists like The Chicks and Noah Kahan. Some fans disagree that she should be on the Opry stage, but Kelsea rushed to her defense, saying the Opry celebrates all kinds of country music. Riley Green says any potential girlfriend has to get the seal of approval from his mum and his dog. The single country star said he doesn't know what he's looking for in a girlfriend, so he's going to let his dog Carl and his mum choose. I'm Katie, and that's your latest country music news.
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0: 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Wanna bet? Drinking Jack all by myself. I knew it, I knew it. If it was meant to be, we'd have been by now. 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Put some miles on it. 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
3: 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Is Carrie Underwood releasing a rock album? 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
6: Megan Maroney has added an extra date to her Cloud 9 Australian tour. A second show was added at the Brisbane Entertainment Centre. Her arena tour also goes to Melbourne and Sydney. Dolly Parton's got new music out just weeks after her passing. She features on a Stanley Brothers track called Bound to Ride off their new album coming out next month. She recorded her vocals in 2022. I'm Katie, and that's your latest country music news.
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1: I'm Megan Maroney. Catch me at my Cloud 9 tour in May. I've gotten to play in Australia a few times now, and I think when I go over there, you know, my team always prepares, like any artist, they prepare you, like, you know, this is across the world, it's a different culture, so if they're not as loud or not as crazy, like, don't be offended, they love you. And I was like, I saw no difference. They're crazy, they're loud, they know every word, so there was no reason to not have Australia on my list every time. Obviously, it'll be more of Cloud 9, but I did try to do a good job of playing fan favorites too, because I know that even though it's the Cloud 9 tour, my fans still love my other albums. So obviously there's a lot of Pink. It feels very dreamy upon arrival, you know, like there was some cute little things that we had throughout the tour that were like the bells and whistles mirror. I'll definitely be bringing that over. So things like that, that kind of made the Cloud 9 tour what it is. I think what really made this tour so special in the U.S. was the fans and the culture and the community that they just like created throughout the whole show. So I'm really excited. I have no doubt that my Australian emo cowgirls and emo cowboys will do the same thing. And it's just, I call it group therapy. So really what I'm doing, I'm not bringing Cloud 9 tour to Australia.

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1: 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The Wolf Brothers are here, Nick and Tom. 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
14: Hey there, I'm Brooke Seychelle. Pauline Hanson has apologised for comments she made about First Nations Australians on a podcast. The One Nation leader admitted in a TV interview today that she sometimes puts her foot in her mouth, but was referring to the British settlement at the time. She later used a media conference to say sorry.
15: If I've offended people by using that, yes, I will apologise for that. I will not back away from what needs to be discussed.
14: Meanwhile, a political row is brewing over claims that Labor directed a $20 million community safety fund towards seats it already holds or was eyeing at the last election. The opposition says it's a case of taxpayer money being used for political gain. However, the government insists the projects were legitimate election commitments. Snowtown serial killer James Vlasakis will walk free on parole. A bid to block his release has failed, with a review upholding the decision to grant parole. Vlasakis was the youngest member of the notorious Bodies in the Barrels murder group, linked to 12 deaths in the 1990s. Overseas, the ex-girlfriend of one of the men accused of killing two Australian brothers claims he was an assassin, telling the court he boasted about killing the brothers. Callum and Jake Robinson and their American friend were killed during a surfing trip in Mexico in 2024. And the co-founder of HYROX has apologised after an Aussie athlete was allowed to continue competing after soiling herself at an event in Beijing. Moritz First says HYROX made a mistake by not immediately reacting during the race.
13: iHeart Country Australia.
0: Sport.
14: Steve Smith has hinted he may hang up the bat before next year's Ashes in England. The 37-year-old telling the UK Telegraph he may retire from Test cricket and focus on the shortest format of the game. He currently sits fourth on Australia's all-time Test runs list. And West Tigers have locked down young gun Solomone Sikuru on a two-year contract extension. The emerging centre will stay with the Tigers until the end of 2028 as he eyes a regular starting spot. That's the latest in news and sport.
13: Weather.
14: Sydney sunny with a late shower or two, 24. Showers 15 in Melbourne. Brisbane sunny, 26. Cloudy 17 in Adelaide. Canberra partly cloudy, 19. Perth mostly sunny, 27. Hobart showers 12. Mostly sunny and 35 in Darwin.
0: 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The perfect match.
16: Jack Daniels is a registered trademark. Please drink responsibly.
1: Oh, hello there. Welcome to the show. Welcome to Tuesday. You're feeling pretty good. A lot going on at iHeart Country at the moment. We are giving a cash to win with Jack Daniels. Cash that you will drink responsibly with if you're off to the bottle-o to buy some Jacks. Also sending you to San Francisco to go and see Shaboozy. Plus, we're sending you to the Gold Coast for the Groundwater Festival. What else we got? Oh, more cash with our music survey. So plenty to talk about. Let's get into the music and we'll talk throughout the afternoon. We're so good to you guys. Here's Braden King right now from Canada. Great new artist from Canada. Apparently he's super tall. He's like 6'9" or something. I'll go to Canada this week, so I'll probably meet him over there. And when you see the photo on socials or something, it'll be like I'll look like an ant. Okay, I'm not that short, but a lot shorter than 6'9". Here's Braden King. We got beer. It's iHeart Country Australia. Let's go. Tuesday afternoon.

0: 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You could win cash thanks to Jack Daniels and Cola.
1: 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Everybody says.
0: Send us a voice note. 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
2: 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Thanks to Jack Daniels and Cola. 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Please drink responsibly.

Cody Johnson, Luke Combs, Shoot the Ball. It's iHeart Country Australia, Justin Thompson this afternoon. Oh, that's a party song, isn't it? Well, we have our party every Friday and Saturday night here at iHeart Country Australia. And you guys always planning parties. We know that much. And we want to know what your next party is, whether it's a backyard barbecue. You got a few friends coming around, someone's birthday coming up, someone getting engaged, someone getting married, maybe someone's having a baby, or I don't know, you want to watch the footy finals with a few mates, some food, a couple of Jack Daniels, responsibly drinking your Jacks and Coke. Well, let us know what your next party is. 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All the details at iHeart.com. Here's Max McNown right now, done for. It's iHeart Country Australia. They say

0: Not at this party. It's iHeart Country Australia. There's Dasher, Justin Thompson this afternoon. Jason Aldean, our good friend, is next. Stick around for that. It's on in 2 minutes.
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It's Vincent Mason, What You Want at iHeart Country Australia. Justin Thompson here. Hello, Tuesday. Hello to you. James Johnston is in Canada at the moment. And did I see on socials yesterday that he did a shoey with some Canadians? Yeah, it sounds about right. You put Aussies anywhere, that's what you get. Hey, here's the big song that kicked it off for James globally. I don't know, tens and tens and tens of millions of streams so far. This is Raised Like That. It's iHeart Country Australia. James Johnston.

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6: Hey there, I'm Brooke Seychelle. The PM has responded to calls for an AI early warning system, saying the federal government is working closely with AI companies to make sure Australia benefits from the tech. It comes after News Corp reported that OpenAI issued an ultimatum to the PM, urging him to loosen copyright laws to secure AI investment. But Anthony Albanese has told Parliament Labor has Australia's best interests in mind.
7: AI is not neutral. No. And we must make sure that we use the capacity that we have to ensure that artificial intelligence reflects Australian values.
6: New home sales have taken another hit, with sales falling nearly 20% in the past 3 months. A new report from the Housing Industry Association says further rate rises will be unsustainable for Aussie home builders in the wake of the federal government's tax changes. Meanwhile, Pauline Hanson has offered an apology to Anthony Albanese over comments she made about his late mother. Hanson criticised the PM's mother's long-term use of social housing and his constant references to his upbringing. She says she didn't mean to offend.
8: I don't think my comments were derogatory towards his mother at all. I was referring to house permission at that time. So if he's taken offence to it, well, I'm sorry for that.
6: And Matthew Rhys has made history at the 78th Primetime Emmy Awards in LA, the actor winning Outstanding Lead Actor in a Comedy Series for his work in Widow's Bay, as well as Outstanding Lead Actor in a Limited Series for The Beast in Me.
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6: Logan Morris says his decision to stay put at the Brisbane Lions was a no-brainer. He was tipped to be a massive player in next year's trade period, but he's inked a two-year extension, tying him to the club until the end of 2029. Morris says it's where he wants to be.
9: I just come into this club every day with a smile on my face, knowing that I can have fun, but also get to work, and it's fun playing in a team that is playing for each other, and I guess on the weekends it's fun playing with this group, so it was no-brainer to sign on and to keep playing with this group.
6: That's the latest in news and sport.
1: Weather.
6: Sydney sunny with a late shower or two, 24. Showers 15 in Melbourne. Brisbane sunny 26. Cloudy 17 in Adelaide. Canberra partly cloudy 19. Perth mostly sunny 27. Hobart showers 12. Mostly sunny and 35 in Darwin.
0: 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The perfect match.
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10: Would you like to go to San Francisco? Just a little question for a Tuesday afternoon. To go and see Shaboozy?
11: Mm-hmm.
10: Well, we've got that opportunity. Talk about it really soon, okay? Tucker Wetmore right now, who told you that? At iHeart Country Australia, and we are sending somebody, and it could be you, off to the United States of America to see Shaboozy live in concert. Details coming up.

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Enfield Lasso, iHeart Country Australia. Oh my goodness, how exciting. We are sending you, hopefully if you win, to go and see Shaboozy live in concert in San Francisco. Would you like to go? 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What? You're going to meet him? Yeah. How would you like to win? 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You need to be 21 or over for this one. Presented by Jack Daniel's Tennessee Whiskey. Drink responsibly. That'll be the trip of a lifetime. You and a mate, if you're 21 and over. Off to see Shaboozy in San Francisco. Thank you, Jack Daniel's. Thank you, Shaboozy. iHeart.com has all the details. Good luck to you. It'll be... We want photos. We want all the pics. Here's Eric Paslay. It's iHeart Country Australia.

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Kelsey Hart, Life With You. It's iHeart Country Australia. Hello there, Justin Thompson here. Would you like to win some money? 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
7: Hey there, I'm Brooke Seychell. Pauline Hanson says she regrets comments made about Indigenous Australians where she described them as the most primitive race. The One Nation leader insists she was referring to the time of British settlement and not now. Hanson has told News 24 her comments didn't come out as she intended.
8: I've always put my foot in my mouth and why I come out and say things. I'm not the most eloquent speaker in how I deliver something, what I say.
7: Meantime, the PM is reassuring that Australia will benefit from artificial intelligence after the CEO of OpenAI threatened to pull investments if the government didn't water down its copyright laws for creatives. Speaking in Parliament, Anthony Albanese says Australia remains the priority.
9: Artificial intelligence doesn't stop at anyone's borders, and our leadership and collaboration with our partners overseas will help us to make the most of AI at home.
7: A prominent athlete is back in the witness box for Alan Jones's trial in Sydney. The man, known as Complainant M, returning for a second day of evidence, accusing the broadcaster of one count of indecent assault and one of sexual touching. Jones has pleaded not guilty to a total of 22 charges in this trial. And a world-first Aussie trial using magic mushrooms to beat binge eating has shown improvements in all patients so far. Swinburne researchers say the IV-infused pilot trial has seen a 73% reduction in binge eating episodes, while 50% didn't have one at all during the follow-up period.
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6: Sport.
7: Lions star Logan Morris says it's a relief to be staying put in Brisbane. The young gun was set to be a big name going to market at the end of next season, but has decided to put pen to paper on a two-year extension with the Lions. Morris says money wasn't a driver.
10: I don't want to leave a team where I'm happy where I am mentally and got a good group of mates, so I guess I feel like that's more valuable than, you know, a bit more money.
7: And the Aussie cricketers are in action later today, taking on Zimbabwe in the first of three one-day clashes. That's the latest in news and sport.
0: Weather.
7: Sydney sunny with a late shower or two, 24. Showers 15 in Melbourne. Brisbane sunny 26. Cloudy 17 in Adelaide. Canberra partly cloudy 19. Perth mostly sunny 27. Hobart showers 12. Mostly sunny and 35 in Darwin.
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11: And also, thanks to our great mates at Jack Daniels. They bring you some live country music every day from 5 o'clock. 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Crack open a Jack's in time for that, I reckon. Drink responsibly. Bring you some live music in 1 hour. Stella Lefty now, the new song, Lean In Kiss Me. Yeah, you're home for new country. iHeart Country Australia. Here's Stella. It's just another

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2: 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I'm Shaboozy on iHeart Country Australia. My new album, The Outlaw Sherry Lee and Other Western Tales, is out now. I think for me, it's my way of expressing myself. It's my way of creating something that is my own and unique. And I think just inspiring the next whoever is watching that you can do anything you put your mind to. You can create entire worlds and universes, and you don't have to feel confined to just being one thing. You can be all the things you want to be. So I hope with the album, people are inspired to just tell more stories, and I want to see more concept albums and more people creating worlds and a journey in their bodies of work.

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There's Dasha's new song, Memo, at iHeart Country Australia. Justin Thompson in. Doing our Tuesday thing. What day is it? Yeah, it's Tuesday. How would you like to go to the Groundwater Country Music Festival? Gold Coast, country music, on the beach, bars, restaurants. It's a good time. I'm going to tell you how you can win flights. Accommodation at the Star Residences on the Goldie. Meet and greets with some artists. And a great time at the Groundwater Country Music Festival, October 16 to 18. Full dates coming up. Here's Bailey Zimmerman with the Kid Laroi. He's going to be here soon. Wonder if he'll do this song. He might get the kid up to do the song with him at one of his shows. Lost. It's iHeart Country Australia. Where do-

0: It's iHeart Country Australia. If you went to the Chris Stapleton show when he was in Australia last, you may remember that song was his very first song. He opened his concert with, and it was a little belter too. At the Groundwater Country Music Festival, October 16 to 18. Is coming to town. 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We're going to be there. Come say hi to us. I don't know. 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On the work credit card, bosses? 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

That's James Johnston's brand new song, Takes Me Back, at iHeart Country Australia. 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Right now, Blake Shelton.

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9: Hey there, I'm Brooke Seychelle. Australia's creatives are being reassured they won't lose their copyright protections after the CEO of OpenAI threatened to pull domestic investments if the laws weren't watered down. The PM says Labor is keeping Australia's best interests in mind, and that's been echoed by Resources Minister Madeleine King on the ABC.
10: They deserve the rights they have in their copyright, and you can sell it, and that's a property right, so that's a good thing, but anything less than getting properly compensated for it is theft. So we won't be backing down on what we said about copyright.
9: A Labor senator has stood down his political advisor after disparaging posts made by the staffer were unearthed today. Richard Dowling confirmed he had ended the employment of former actor Rhys Muldoon after he made inappropriate comments about Liberal Senator Jacinta Namphigimpa-Price and broadcaster Peter Credlin on X. The youngest killer in the infamous Snowtown murders will walk free after being granted parole. James Vlasakis has spent more than 27 years in custody after a bid to block his release failed. SA Deputy Premier Kaya Mayer says there will be restrictions on his release.
11: Previously considered for James Vlasakis have included things like places that he's not allowed to go, like electronic monitoring to make sure he doesn't do that, like no drugs or alcohol.
9: And Kylie Minogue's iconic gold hot pants will be among the items on display for the 50th anniversary of the Australian Performing Arts Collection. It opens at Arts Centre Melbourne from tomorrow.
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9: The NRL has announced its team lists ahead of a huge finals weekend. Cronulla's unchanged for Saturday's clash with the Roosters, with Braden Trindle cleared to play despite a shoulder scare, while the Chooks have again named Angus Crichton to return after his late withdrawal last week. And switching codes, it'll be a battle between brothers in Friday night's preliminary final between Frio and Sydney at the SCG. Frio's Caleb Sarong is going up against his younger brother Jai. That's the latest in news and sport.
7: Weather.
9: Sydney sunny with a late shower or two, 24. Showers 15 in Melbourne. Brisbane sunny 26. Cloudy 17 in Adelaide. Canberra partly cloudy 19. Perth mostly sunny 27. Hobart showers 12. Mostly sunny and 35 in Darwin.
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6: 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Here's another live concert moment.
7: Jack Daniels is a registered trademark. Please drink responsibly.
4: Oh, yeah, crack open a coldie. I reckon that's a good time about this part of the day, isn't it? 5 o'clock on a Tuesday afternoon. Nice, ice cold Jack and Coke. Drink responsibly and enjoy some live country music right now. Eric Church and Garth Brooks today. Let's start with Eric.
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1: Live country music with a Jack Daniels and cola. It's the perfect combo.
0: Jack Daniels is a registered trademark. Please drink responsibly.

they call him Garth Brooks. Live in concert, how big's that? Ain't going down till the sun comes up. And Eric Church, Smoke a Little Smoke, live in concert today. Thanks to our friends at Jack Daniels. An ice cold Jack and Coke on a Tuesday night. Drinking responsibly and all that, of course. You can't say no. Co Wetzel and Ada Langley right now. This is Jaded. It's iHeart Country Australia. Another collab coming up next. Nelly dipped his foot into country music with Florida Georgia Line. Played for you in 3 minutes.

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Whitcomb, Kingdom of Fear at iHeart Country, Australia. What a great talent. Justin Thompson here. Shaboozy live in San Francisco. Guys, you could be there. If you want to go, we got flights for you, accommodation, tickets to the show, Shaboozy live in San Francisco. And you will even meet him. We got an exclusive meet and greet, you and Shaboozy. If you want to win, just jump over to iHeart.com. You have to be 21 or over to enter this one. If you're 21 or more, then you're in luck. 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Drink responsibly. You could be off to see the man himself and meet him, San Francisco, next month. You haven't got long to enter this one. iHeart.com, the iHeart Country win page. Good luck. Let's go down to the honky-tonk right now. Jake Owen, iHeart Country.

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1: They're very entertaining. John Party. Did you see him when he was here last? He did CNC Rock. Honky Tonk Hollywood. iHeart Country Australia. Justin Thompson here. 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

Carly Pearce, the new song, You Can Have Him at iHeart, Country Australia. It's the new one for Carly. And Justin Thompson this afternoon. That is all for me. I'm out of here. Don't forget to enter that Shaboozy competition. We want to send you to San Fran. You and a friend, flights, accommodation. You'll meet Shaboozy as well. Thanks to Jack Daniels, Tennessee Whiskey. 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I'm going to leave you with a song from a country artist and a pop artist. Put them together, you get this. It's Bulletproof. Nate Smith, Avril Lavigne, iHeart Country. 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Bye-bye.

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1: Waylon Wyatt gets real vulnerable with Carter Faith, apologising for a crush. 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
7: Kelsey Ballerini has defended Stella Lefty after her Opry debut. The criticism around Stella Lefty comes from her father being a billionaire and some of the songs on her new record, drawing comparisons to artists like The Chicks and Noah Kahan. Some fans disagree that she should be on the Opry stage, but Kelsey rushed to her defense, saying the Opry celebrates all kinds of country music. Riley Green says any potential girlfriend has to get the seal of approval from his mum and his dog. The single country star said he doesn't know what he's looking for in a girlfriend, so he's going to let his dog Carl and his mum choose. I'm Katie, and that's your latest country music news.
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0: 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I'm Shaboozy. 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
15: Megan Maroney has added an extra date to her Cloud 9 Australian tour. A second show was added at the Brisbane Entertainment Centre. Her arena tour also goes to Melbourne and Sydney. Dolly Parton's got new music out just weeks after her passing. She features on a Stanley Brothers track called Bound to Ride off their new album coming out next month. She recorded her vocals in 2022. I'm Katie, and that's your latest country music news.
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2: 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I'm Shabuzi on iHeart Country Australia. 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
5: Kelsea Ballerini has defended Stella Lefty after her Opry debut. The criticism around Stella Lefty comes from her father being a billionaire and some of the songs on her new record, drawing comparisons to artists like The Chicks and Noah Kahan. Some fans disagree that she should be on the Opry stage, but Kelsea rushed to her defense, saying the Opry celebrates all kinds of country music. Riley Green says any potential girlfriend has to get the seal of approval from his mum and his dog. The single country star said he doesn't know what he's looking for in a girlfriend, so he's going to let his dog Carl and his mum choose. I'm Katie, and that's your latest country music news.
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13: Megan Maroney has added an extra date to her Cloud 9 Australian tour. A second show was added at the Brisbane Entertainment Centre. Her arena tour also goes to Melbourne and Sydney. Dolly Parton's got new music out just weeks after her passing. She features on a Stanley Brothers track called Bound to Ride off their new album coming out next month. She recorded her vocals in 2022. I'm Katie, and that's your latest country music news.
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2: Hey, what's up, y'all? I'm Shabuzi on iHeart Country Australia. My new album, The Outlaw Sherry Lee and Other Western Tales, is out now. Sherry Lee, she's something that came to me like a voice in the wind, you know, like a thought in the wind. I remember just starting this album and creating this thing where I was like, hey, what if there was a group of outlaws who took over this Western town, right? Who were just fed up with the system, fed up with everything, fed up with the cards they were dealt, and said, hey, what if we did something about this? And they went into town and they ended up taking it over. But in the process, they ended up taking the life of a beloved sheriff. But what they didn't know is that sheriff had a daughter, and that daughter is Sherry Lee. Sherry Lee is not going to stand for what the outlaws have done to her town and her family and her world. So she pretty much takes that opportunity to get vengeance. To me, I think Sherry Lee represents karma, honestly, in this album, the karma of choice. And she's just this really strong, badass character who literally kind of like sacrifices everything to get justice for her father.

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13: Kelsea Ballerini has defended Stella Lefty after her Opry debut. The criticism around Stella Lefty comes from her father being a billionaire and some of the songs on her new record, drawing comparisons to artists like The Chicks and Noah Kahan. Some fans disagree that she should be on the Opry stage, but Kelsea rushed to her defense, saying the Opry celebrates all kinds of country music. Riley Green says any potential girlfriend has to get the seal of approval from his mum and his dog. The single country star said he doesn't know what he's looking for in a girlfriend, so he's going to let his dog Carl and his mum choose. I'm Katie, and that's your latest country music news.
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0: 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Baby, I love you like
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9: Megan Maroney has added an extra date to her Cloud 9 Australian tour. A second show was added at the Brisbane Entertainment Centre. Her arena tour also goes to Melbourne and Sydney. Dolly Parton's got new music out just weeks after her passing. She features on a Stanley Brothers track called Bound to Ride off their new album coming out next month. She recorded her vocals in 2022. I'm Katie, and that's your latest country music news.
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9: Kelsea Ballerini has defended Stella Lefty after her Opry debut. The criticism around Stella Lefty comes from her father being a billionaire and some of the songs on her new record, drawing comparisons to artists like The Chicks and Noah Kahan. Some fans disagree that she should be on the Opry stage, but Kelsea rushed to her defense, saying the Opry celebrates all kinds of country music. Riley Green says any potential girlfriend has to get the seal of approval from his mum and his dog. The single country star said he doesn't know what he's looking for in a girlfriend, so he's gonna let his dog Carl and his mum choose. I'm Katie, and that's your latest country music news.
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9: Megan Maroney has added an extra date to her Cloud 9 Australian tour. A second show was added at the Brisbane Entertainment Centre. Her arena tour also goes to Melbourne and Sydney. Dolly Parton's got new music out just weeks after her passing. She features on a Stanley Brothers track called Bound to Ride off their new album coming out next month. She recorded her vocals in 2022. I'm Katie, and that's your latest country music news.
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0: it's Dasha, and here is my brand new single, Memo, right here on iHeart Country. 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
6: Hi, I'm Phoebe Humphrey. Pauline Hanson insists Australians' living standards would improve under One Nation's plan to cut migration, despite experts warning the policy could send the economy into recession. The One Nation leader has told News 24 similar measures have worked in Canada and it would ease pressure on housing, the health system and our roads.
7: When people are queuing up for rental accommodation and also can't get a hospital bed, the nursing homes, the infrastructure, they feel they're in a parking lot every time they go to work of the morning.
6: One of Snowtown's killers will walk free from jail. 46-year-old James Vlasakis will be freed on parole after more than 26 years behind bars in South Australia. He pleaded guilty to 4 murders in the 90s. And Labor MPs have voiced their concerns about rate rises and inflation. Jim Chalmers has held a private briefing to take questions about the party's economic plans. It comes as the Treasurer prepares to hand down a major report that will detail Australia's long-term economic problems.
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6: In sport, the Aussie cricketers have started their tour of Africa with a win, downing Zimbabwe by 59 runs in the opening one-day clash. Matt Renshaw named man of the match after scoring his first ever ODI century to guide the tourists to 294, batting first.
8: 10 years between international hundreds is something I probably wasn't expecting.
6: They're on Fox. And Sean Darcy, Brennan Cox, Yeager O'Meara and Brendan Walker are all a chance to return for the Dockers in Friday night's prelim final against the Swans. That's the latest news and sport.
1: Weather.
6: Partly cloudy in Sydney, 17. Melbourne, overcast, 13. Partly cloudy and 25 in Brisbane. Adelaide, similar, 17. Partly cloudy and 19 in Canberra. Perth, a possible shower, 29. Partly cloudy and 14 in Hobart. And sunny in Darwin, 35.
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2: 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I'm Shabuzi on iHeartCountry Australia, your home for new country. I got to update my rider. My rider, I'm going to my band's. Their room, they got sourdough bread. 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And I'm like, where'd you guys get this stuff from? They're like, it's on your rider. And I go to mine and it's like juice, watermelon juice. And it's not even for me. It's for security or something. Man, I took a lot of water when back there, to be honest. I'm trying to always be on my health kit, you know, always trying to just stay healthy and trying to stop the junk food. I just had four Oreos before this. I feel ashamed. I'm ashamed.

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7: News.
8: Hi, I'm Phoebe Humphrey. A warning for those planning to head to the Brisbane 2032 Olympic Games: pop-up caravan parks and freeing up university beds are being floated as possible solutions to the city's potential accommodation shortfall of 11,000 rooms. Australia's housing pipeline is under fresh pressure, with new home sales falling for a fourth consecutive month, the slumps being blamed on high interest rates and weaker buyer confidence, while the Housing Industry Association says the government's property tax changes are also a factor. Betting platform Dabble has been hit with more than $1 million in fines. ACMA claims the company breached national self-exclusion laws, kept more than 150 problem gamblers on the platform, and sent them marketing material more than 800 times. And a Paris court has awarded Kim Kardashian just €1 after her 2016 robbery in the French capital. Eight people were found guilty last year for their roles. Kim has now been awarded €1, the amount of compensation she asked for.
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7: Sport.
8: In sport, a man of the match performance by Matt Renshaw has guided the Aussie cricketers to a 59-run win over Zimbabwe overnight in the opening one-day clash. He scored 109 off just 94 balls as the Aussies made 294 batting first, but he's told Fox the conditions were not easy.
9: At altitude a little bit here compared to what we're used to, so lungs got going a little bit, but yeah, the pitch was really nice. It obviously got harder as the innings went on.
8: And South Melbourne will take on Melbourne Victory in the Australia Cup final after downing the Queensland Lions 3-1. That's the latest news and sport.
6: Weather.
8: Partly cloudy in Sydney, 17. Melbourne, overcast, 13. Partly cloudy and 25 in Brisbane. Adelaide, similar, 17. Partly cloudy and 19 in Canberra. Perth, a possible shower, 29. Partly cloudy and 14 in Hobart. And sunny in Darwin, 35.
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It's your opportunity to have your say about the music we play. We've got a few songs we'd love you to listen to and give us your valued opinion. Like it, love it, or hate it. Would you lean in? Would you kiss me? 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
1: News.
3: Hi, I'm Phoebe Humphrey. The federal opposition is calling on the PM to scrap recent changes to negative gearing and property tax, with fresh data showing new home sales have dropped for a fourth straight month. Liberal Senator Michaelia Cash telling Seven it's time for Anthony Albanese to admit he was wrong.
4: How much more pain does he want Australians to feel before he admits we got it wrong and he scraps those toxic taxes?
3: Temporary campgrounds will need to be set up for Brisbane Olympic spectators. That's according to the CEO of Camplify, who has been working with the state government ahead of the 2032 Games. Proposals also include freeing up university beds as the state faces an 11,000-room shortage. And random knife detection searches could soon become a reality in Victoria, with a version of Jack's Law to be introduced if Labor is re-elected at the state's November election. The proposal is based on Queensland laws that give police and PSOs the power to conduct random searches in public using metal wands.
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1: Sport.
3: In sport, the Aussie cricketers have started their tour of Africa with a win, downing Zimbabwe by 59 runs in the opening one-day clash. Matt Renshaw named man of the match after scoring his first ever ODI century to guide the tourists to 294 batting first.
5: It was nice. I never thought I'd be able to probably play ODI cricket. 10 years between international hundreds is something I probably wasn't expecting.
3: They're on Fox. And Giants skipper Toby Green says he expects to make a decision in the coming days about what club he plays for next year as he considers a move back to Victoria. That's the latest news and sport.
2: Weather.
3: Partly cloudy in Sydney, 17. Melbourne, overcast, 13. Partly cloudy and 25 in Brisbane. Adelaide, similar, 17. Partly cloudy and 19 in Canberra. Perth, a possible shower, 29. Partly cloudy and 14 in Hobart. And sunny in Darwin, 35.
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8: Good morning. You are on iHeart Country Australia. Welcome on in to your Wednesday morning, your hump day, halfway through that working week. Jackie Harvey here with you. And we're kicking off this hour with Morgan Wallen. Now, every single year, this guy, he is my most listened to artist by far. But I think he's going to be challenged by Ella Langley this year. I have been loving the latest stuff from her. We are going to kick off this hour, though, with a bit of Wallen. Been by now, it's here on your

0: So you don't like country music? Want to bet? Drinking Jack all by myself. I knew it, I knew it. If it was meant to be, we'd have been by now. Yeah, you love country music. iHeart Country Australia is your home for new country. Put some miles on it. The biggest hits from the biggest country artists 24/7.
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Jason Aldean, Whiskey Drink. It's here on iHeart Country, Australia. Good morning, Jackie Harvey with you for your Wednesday morning. And guys, I don't know if you caught the Stagecoach lineup yesterday. It was announced a couple of Aussies on there, which we love. Wade Forster, Matt Geiger going to be representing, waving the Aussie flag. But an absolutely stacked lineup. I've never been to this festival, but it's one of those that have just been on my bucket list that I really want to go check out. Zach Top, Riley Green, Garth Brooks, Florida Georgia Line, absolutely unreal. Kevin Powers also on that lineup as well. We've got this track from him. He's teamed up with Shaboozy for Move.

0: Dex Bentley, 5150 here on iHeart Country Australia. Good morning. You're waking up on Mornings with Jackie Harvey. And every Friday and Saturday night, we are keeping you up and about with our iHeart Country Party. 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

Get to Drinkin'. It's here on iHeart Country Australia. Jackie Harvey with you for your Wednesday morning. And don't forget, we could be giving you $200 just by having your say on the songs we play. We want to hear what songs you're loving right now and what songs you may be loving not so much. 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Toby Keith plays for you right now. Country Comes to Town.

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1: I'm Megan Maroney. Catch me at my Cloud 9 tour in May. I've gotten to play in Australia a few times now, and I think when I go over there, you know, my team always prepares, like any artist, they prepare you, like, you know, this is across the world, it's a different culture, so if they're not as loud or not as crazy, like, don't be offended, they love you. And I was like, I saw no difference. They're crazy, they're loud, they know every word, so there was no reason to not have Australia on my list every time. Obviously, it'll be more of Cloud 9, but I did try to do a good job of playing fan favorites too, because I know that even though it's the Cloud 9 tour, my fans still love my other albums. So obviously, there's a lot of pink. It feels very dreamy upon arrival, you know? Like, there was cute little things that we had throughout the tour that were like the bells and whistles mirror. I'll definitely be bringing that over. So things like that that kind of made the Cloud 9 tour what it is. I think what really made this tour so special in the U.S. was the fans and the culture and the community that they just like created throughout the whole show. So I'm really excited. I have no doubt that my Australian emo cowgirls and emo cowboys will do the same thing. And it's just, I call it group therapy. So really what I'm doing, I'm not bringing Cloud 9 to

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6: Hi, I'm Phoebe Humphrey. The Housing Minister says the federal government is not shying away from its tax changes following the latest new home sales data. Sales on new builds have dropped 20% in the last month, with experts pointing to interest rate rises, weaker buyer confidence and the changes made in Labor's budget. But Claire O'Neill has told Seven something had to shift.
7: We made big changes to Australia's housing system that do two really important things. They put first home buyers on a level playing field, and they are going to over time help us boost supply because of other changes that are made in that budget.
6: There's concerns for spectators heading to the Brisbane 2032 Olympics. Pop-up caravan parks and campgrounds are being floated as a possible solution to the city's potential accommodation shortfall of 11,000 rooms. And support acts have pulled out of Ed Sheeran's tour in support of Macklemore. The rapper was dropped after making Free Palestine comments on stage. Sheeran's band and four support acts have now withdrawn from the Loop tour.
8: 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All thanks to Jack Daniels Tennessee Whiskey. 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Please drink responsibly.
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6: In sport, a man of the match performance by Matt Renshaw has guided the Aussie cricketers to a 59-run win over Zimbabwe overnight in the opening one-day clash. He scored 109 off just 94 balls as the Aussies made 294 batting first, but he's told Fox the conditions were not that easy.
9: At altitude a little bit here compared to what we're used to, so lungs got going a little bit, but yeah, the pitch was really nice. It obviously got harder as the innings went on.
6: And the Swans hold their last main training session today ahead of Friday's AFL prelim against the Dockers at the SCG. That's the latest news and sport.
0: Weather.
6: Partly cloudy in Sydney, 17. Melbourne, overcast, 13. Partly cloudy and 25 in Brisbane. Adelaide, similar, 17. Partly cloudy and 19 in Canberra. Perth, a possible shower, 29. Partly cloudy and 14 in Hobart. And sunny in Darwin, 35.
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11: Good morning. You're on iHeart Country Australia. Jackie Harvey with you across your Wednesday morning. On the way this hour, I want to talk to you guys about Max Jackson. Not sure if you've seen her socials, but she has been teasing a lot with Florida Georgia Line. I'll tell you all I know on the way, right after Josh Ross plays for you right now. Kicked out of bars. It's here on your home for New Country. It was

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902-180 right here on iHeart Country Australia. Good morning, Jackie Harvey with you. And Tyler Hubbard is, of course, one half of Florida Georgia Line, who has, of course, confirmed that they are back together. In fact, they are headlining Stagecoach this coming April in California. So super exciting to see what announcements follow from Florida Georgia Line. But someone who has been super excited to see this announcement is Max Jackson. Not sure if you've been following along on her socials, but she has been posting lots of teaser videos with Florida Georgia Line in all of them. This has got fans in the comment section saying things like, will Max be the special guest for the Florida Georgia Line tour? Is she collaborating with the duo? Is there a new song coming out on the cards? Whatever it is, everyone is super excited for this, but she did hint that she'd announce the news this week. So I'll keep you guys up to date with what I find out on that one. In the meantime, though, we got brand new Casey Barnes for you. Made for this, it's here on iHeart Country Australia.

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0: that country, Australia. 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

James Johnson, She Takes Me Back. It's here on iHeart Country Australia. Good morning, Jackie Harvey with you. And on the way next, you're going to want to stick around because we have got a Dolly Parton tribute special, not one to be missed on the way. But that is where I leave you guys today. I'll be back tomorrow from 8. I'll catch you guys then. See ya. Hooroo.

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8: Kelsea Ballerini has defended Stella Lefty after her Opry debut. The criticism around Stella Lefty comes from her father being a billionaire and some of the songs on her new record, drawing comparisons to artists like The Chicks and Noah Kahan. Some fans disagree that she should be on the Opry stage, but Kelsea rushed to her defense, saying the Opry celebrates all kinds of country music. Riley Green says any potential girlfriend has to get the seal of approval from his mum and his dog. The single country star said he doesn't know what he's looking for in a girlfriend, so he's going to let his dog Carl and his mum choose. I'm Katie, and that's your latest country music news.
0: iHeart Country Australia.
6: Country hits all day, every day.
0: Brought to you by Jack Daniels and Cola.
1: Jack Daniels is a